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1: It's B-Dub. A lot of vacations are coming up. It's that time of year. Well, there are some things you should be doing before you leave that only take about 30 seconds, and it's probably not even on your checklist. I'll explain coming up.

0: Kix 96.9. Nothing says vacation mode like realizing halfway to the airport you forgot your charger or your passport. Before you head out, experts say there are a few things worth doing the day before you trip. It's little things that are so easy to accomplish. One is clean up the house and your desk. Nobody wants to come home to a science experiment in the fridge or a mountain of emails. 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No-brainer, right? 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This is the worst for me. I forget a charger every trip and have to buy one. Download movies or music before you lose Wi-Fi. Set your thermostat, lights, and sprinklers if you got them. And if a neighbor can keep an eye on the place, even better. One tip I hadn't heard before, take a picture of your bathroom. If a pipe decides to burst while you're gone, you've got a record for insurance. Kind of weird, but also kind of genius. And before you leave, make yourself a when I get home to-do list. Future you will appreciate it. Present you can stop thinking about work and actually enjoy the vacation you paid for. Hashtag the more you know.
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An 11-year-old kid saw something every adult at the pool missed, and what he did next probably saved a man's life. That story next to your good vibes brought to you by T-Mobile.

0: Kix 96.9. Some heroes wear capes, others wear swim trunks. It's Beat Up with your good vibes. There's an 11-year-old boy from Kentucky named Avery Woolery who was at his apartment pool when he spotted a man unconscious at the bottom of the water. While everyone else was trying to figure out what was happening, Avery didn't hesitate. He dove in, pulled the man to the surface, and gave the adults enough time to start CPR while someone called 911. The man was rushed to the hospital in serious condition, but because one brave kid acted instead of freezing, he got a fighting chance. Pretty good reminder that courage doesn't come with an age requirement.
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I'm at Beat Up Radio on Instagram. 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

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Kelsey Ballerini has one piece of relationship advice that has nothing to do with love, and it might save you a whole lot of money. We'll talk about it next in the breakdown brought to you by T-Mobile.

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Lincoln's Kicks 96.9. 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

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When you achieve fame, the rumor mill starts rolling. And, well, Megan Maroney has seen a few good ones about herself. We'll get into that coming up next.

0: Kix 96.9. We're hanging with Megan Maroney. It's Beat Up Radio. What is the what's the funniest rumor you've seen about yourself online?
1: Probably that me and Kenny Chesney are dating. Like, that's crazy. That's a good one. I've seen online too. I was just in an interview earlier where, I don't know if this is online, but I think they're getting me confused with the competitive swimmer that's also named Megan Maroney, maybe. That's not me.
0: Okay, clearly.
1: I do no competitive swimming, just recreational.
0: I do. I'm more of a hot tubbing kind of person when it comes to water sports.
1: Hot tub, yeah. I love a hot tub. I can hit a mean doggy paddle in the ocean, you know what I mean? But there's no, I have no backstroke or anything.
0: You've seen Princess Bride, I would assume, right? Please tell me you have.
1: Nope.
0: Really?
1: Fun fact about me, I don't watch movies.
0: Red flag. All right. Well, we could have been best friends, but we'll just have to remain professional acquaintances for now. So.
1: Rats. I'll watch it and get back to you.
0: I'm going to take your word on that.
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1: So Taylor Swift and Travis Kelce's wedding wasn't just a wedding. It was apparently the hottest RSVP on the planet. It's B-Dub. According to a source, actors, musicians, billionaires, TV stars, everybody was calling in favors trying to get on the guest list because apparently I know a guy is still a valid strategy in Hollywood. The one name being floated is someone who allegedly didn't make the cut, Meghan Markle. Source claims that Taylor and Travis only invited people they genuinely wanted there, not people who'd create headlines, which maybe. But when your guest list looks like the entertainment industry's version of the Avengers, it's fair to wonder if a camera crew or future documentary wasn't at least part of the equation. Either way, imagine being famous enough that getting rejected from that wedding becomes a headline of its own. That is a straight up different level of FOMO none of us will ever experience.
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Lincoln's Kicks 96.9. I'm at Beat Up Radio on Instagram. As we get you closer to the weekend and closer to winning free gas. Yeah, we've got Free Gas Friday and the Summer of Red, White, and Fuel tomorrow. Going to be drawing another winner. So make sure you're here and make sure you're signed up to win at beatupradio.com.

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1: I'm at Beat Up Radio on Instagram. Excited for next week. Ashley Cook is on the show. She's got the new song Baby Blues and getting ready to head out on tour. And we'll catch up on all things AC on the show next week.

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One celebrity reportedly tried really hard to get invited to Taylor and Travis's wedding and apparently still got left outside the velvet rope. That's next to The Breakdown, brought to you by T-Mobile.

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0: The Taylor Swift and Travis Kelce wedding was basically the hardest RSVP to score all year. If you weren't invited, chances are you were at least curious who was. Apparently, people were calling in favors, cashing in connections, doing everything short of sending carrier pigeons just to get on the guest list. One source says getting an invite became its own status symbol. The wildest rumor? Meghan Markle reportedly wanted in and didn't make the cut. The same source claims Taylor and Travis only invited people they genuinely wanted there, not just famous names for headlines, which, okay, I'm sure that's mostly true, but when your guest list looks like the Oscars, the Grammys, and the Met Gala all accidentally booked the same venue, it's fair to wonder if a documentary camera might have had a little influence too. Either way, somewhere out there is a celebrity staring at Instagram stories thinking, wait, they got invited?
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0: not entirely sure if having a werewolf as a pet would be that great of an idea, but it would be cool if they were real. 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
1: Annika's just joining us. It's Ryan, who met Chloe on Tinder. They talked for a couple weeks, finally went out, had an amazing dinner, laughed all night, and dinner and date went so well, they ended up back at his place. Next morning, they said goodbye, see you soon, and apparently she got abducted by the Witness Protection Program because now her texts have gone from slow to short to absolutely non-existent. And he has no clue what happened, so we're about to call Chloe and see if we can solve the mystery.
2: Hello?
1: Hi, is this Chloe?
3: Hey.
2: Yeah, this is Chloe.
1: Hi, Chloe. You're hearing multiple voices right now. You're not crazy. It's just you're on with a radio show, JP, Coryell, and Husker Nick. How are you?
4: Yeah, yo.
2: Oh, my gosh. I love you guys so much.
1: Well, we love you.
3: We love you, Chloe.
1: You.
3: Unless you do something crazy.
1: Yeah, which, I mean, that's...
3: Which we might find out.
1: We are calling on behalf of Ryan, who you went on a date with and had some fun times with. He wanted us to get a hold of you.
3: Was a horizontal tango just so awful you can't text him back?
4: Oh, no.
2: No, it's not that. You guys, it's... Okay, so I date a lot.
1: Okay.
2: But I've never run across... But he's a really nice guy. You know, I don't know what he said. I mean, I actually had a good time. But... Something caught me really off guard. We went back to his place.
1: Okay. Yeah, he mentioned that you guys got together and went out and then ended up back at his place and hooked up and hung out and said goodbye the next morning with a kiss. But something...
2: We totally did. We totally did.
1: So and what are you talking about that caught you off guard?
3: Yeah, what was it that you experienced?
2: It's his grooming situation.
4: Uh-oh, what is that?
3: Okay. What do you mean?
2: So, you know, I'm not trying to be mean or anything, but he's so smooth. He's just like, he is the smoothest man I have ever been with and seen in my life.
3: Oh. He's hairless.
2: Off. Yes, he's like a hairless cat.
4: Oh, those are ugly. Like, those are super ugly, too. Ew.
2: No, but he's not ugly. But he's so smooth. There was like not an inch of hair on his body.
3: It's like a dolphin.
2: None.
1: Wow.
2: And like,
3: a dolphin. A Nick and Mole rat.
1: Oh my God, Coryell. You call
2: them
1: a dolphin.
2: You go to those things in Florida and like in the Bahamas, like where you have those dolphin experiences. It was like that.
1: Minus the water.
4: I've seen some really crazy videos of those, too. I'm a little nervous.
3: Yeah, no kidding.
1: Ryan is on the phone with us, by the way, Chloe. Ryan, it's about the fact that you are like a hairless cat or a dolphin or a seal or something. I don't know.
3: Do you nair your whole body or do you just have mange?
5: Seriously, this is what this is about? Like,
2: it's a little disconcerting. Like, guys have hair. Guys are hairy. You had no hair. None.
5: What's wrong with being groomed?
3: It's like a lot of grooming.
2: You know what? Honestly, there's nothing. There's nothing wrong with a groomed man. There's nothing. It just really caught me off guard.
3: It's just a lot of grooming.
2: And then, of course, you talk to the girlfriends, and they're like, what? And then you're like, well, I know, but, you know, you get that conversation. So they get in my head, too. But, you know, it was just really odd.
1: I mean, it's our show. We can say whatever we want. Yeah. Is it head to toe, like, just... completely shaved like a dolphin, or what are we talking about here?
5: There isn't. I don't have any hair anywhere.
1: Okay. Okay.
3: All right.
4: No eyebrows, eh?
2: Yeah. And so, I didn't say this too, but he also is his skin is really soft.
3: Does he oil up? He oiled
2: up. It was like a slippery seal.
1: That's slippery.
5: What is wrong with
2: it?
5: It was like a
2: slip and slide.
3: He comes out from the bathroom with goggles on and flippers.
1: Oh my God.
3: And he's like, oh, are you ready for this?
1: Scuba Steve or something like that? Okay.
4: Oh my Lord.
5: I mean, what is wrong with having a proper skin conditioning routine? I don't understand.
2: Ryan, nothing. It's just, I've never been with a person like you before. So it was just a little off-putting.
1: Just caught you off guard.
2: Yeah.
3: If that's your preference, Ryan, I'm here saying that that's totally fine.
1: Right.
3: And honestly, it is. Maybe not the typical experience.
1: Yeah.
3: So it It could be a little jarring.
1: Not everybody gets to hang with a seal from SeaWorld. I mean, it's not a thing that happens.
4: Oh, my goodness gracious.
3: My husband has a lot of tattoos.
1: Okay.
3: Why do you think I married him? I mean,
1: but he's still pretty hairy, but dude, isn't he?
3: Well, kind of. So he has, both of his arms are like heavily tatted.
1: Yeah.
3: So he shaves his arms like from the shoulder down to his wrist.
1: Okay.
3: Because it makes the tattoos pop.
1: Right.
4: Yeah.
1: Right.
3: Right. Yeah. That freaks me out. So I've told him, I'm like, if you're going to shave your arms, make your tattoos pop, you got to give me a little bit of a hairy situation on the chest here, or else we're getting close to this situation.
4: Right, yeah. He's like, don't worry, the butt cheeks will cover it for you, Coriel. I got you, girl.
3: Butt cheeks, butt crack. But you didn't hear it from me.
4: No, that's,
1: There's going to be a moment where, like,
4: you poor guy.
1: He's going to say, hey, can you help me wax back there? Just going to clear out the hair.
3: No, there's no way he'll let me touch that.
4: Well, at least try to shave it.
3: I've tried. No,
4: I bet you have. He's asleep, and all of a sudden, there's like just some wax getting put on him.
3: And all of a sudden, he's Kelly Clarkson. Anyways, Ryan.
1: Wow.
3: It's okay. It's okay what you do, is what she's saying. But Chloe, I get it. That would be a little jump scare, kind of.
1: But how do you bring something like this up to let people know when you're out to dinner with them? Like, hey, by the way, I'm heavily shaved everywhere.
3: True.
2: Yeah, like you should have given me a heads up so I would have been prepared, I think.
3: But like, would that have been more jarring though for you to just be casually at like Laszlo's over Voodoo Chicken and he's like, by the way, I'm completely hairless. That would be red flag.
4: You're at dinner, he's like, would you like an appetizer? And you're like, I would. What would you like? And you're like, I don't know, but do you like it when a man has no hair on his body and I'm going to have oil on my body?
1: I'm going to be super smooth and clean.
4: Yeah.
3: Instead of being like, I have 7% body fat, he's like, I have 0% hair on my body. Oh, Ryan, I feel bad now. I feel like we're definitely not crying.
4: Can I also clarify with the oil and stuff? Like, this ain't like a P. Diddy party here, okay? Let's calm down.
3: Yeah.
1: Oh, yeah, no, thank you for that, No, you can use, like, get good body oil.
4: I don't want this guy to people be like, oh, no, he's a freak.
3: There's like, oil that you can, like, wear, like, liberally on your body, that, like, just seeps in after the shower.
1: He smells lovely. Okay, for it.
4: That's nice. Thank you.
1: Yeah, he's smells good.
3: Strictly body care.
1: Okay. So, Chloe, you've just been dodging him because you just didn't know how to like bring this up about the fact that he's hairless. Would you be willing to go out with Ryan again if we took care of dinner?
2: Yeah. You're a really nice person. Yeah. And we had a really great time. It was a little shocking. That's all. And it has taken me a couple of weeks to get over the shock quotient.
1: Okay.
2: But yeah, if you guys pick up the tab, I said I'd give Ryan another shot.
1: Now, and Ryan's been very quiet for a while now because, like,
3: we've been
1: talking about him. Ryan,
4: I am embarrassed.
1: Are you embarrassed? Are you okay with things? Where are you at right now?
5: No, I'm just kind of put off on the fact that I got ghosted because I shaved my body and moisturized.
1: If you're put out, do you not want to do an update with Chloe, or are you just, or where are you at?
3: No, yeah, I mean,
5: for me, it's just gonna have to be a couple weeks out, because like, how am I supposed to grow out my chest hair
1: to give her something to run her fingers through?
3: Wait, but that's cool. So yeah, you're willing to grow out your chest hair a little bit to make her more comfortable? All right.
2: That's a sacrifice. I appreciate that.
5: No, I mean, if that's the thing, like, I mean, that's obviously, you know, it's like getting a bad haircut. I can, all you got to do is wait and it grows back.
1: Okay. Well, then
3: we'll hook you up with dinner.
1: It feels like things are good with you two.
3: Yeah.
1: We'll go ahead and take care of dinner for you guys to go out again and see where things go. Okay.
2: Awesome.
1: All right. Well, Chloe.
5: Thanks, guys.
1: Yeah, you bet, Ryan. Thanks for getting a hold of us. Glad this worked out for you guys. Chloe, thanks for taking our call. Thanks for being a fan of the show, too. And good luck.
2: You guys are amazing.
1: Good luck growing that hair out, man.
5: All right, guys. Thanks.
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6: Hey, good morning, JP Coriel. Husker Nick is Friday, July 10th. I am JP Coriel and Husker Nick coming in shortly, as is some rain our way. In fact, some scattered thunderstorms to start the day till about noon, off and on. So prepare yourself for that as you start. But then eventually, it's going to be a great weekend. 84 the high today, sunny 89 tomorrow, sunny and 90 on Sunday. So welcome to summer in Lincoln, Nebraska, or wherever you listen to us in Nebraska. We welcome you to a Free Fun Friday. On the way, your chance to win your way to go down south to Kauffman Stadium where the Kansas City Royals play. Not to go to a baseball game, go to a concert. Post Malone and Jelly Roll, their big-ass tour, stadium tour, continues on. Carter Faith's going to be down there as well. We'll get your chance to win your way in if you know the show or can guess the jokes in another round of out-of-context contest. That'll be about 7:15 today. We'll get a redneck movie review of the live-action Moana. See what Husker Nick's cousin Kutubo Stevens thinks of Moana and get you in for the movies for free. We talked a little bit about it yesterday. There's a guy named Snake who thinks he spotted Bigfoot, which get us talking about what mythical creatures we wish were real. You can actually get in on that conversation now on Facebook. We'll have that for you. The oddly satisfying videos that Coriel just gets sucked into. And I'm like, you're watching what? Some animal stories. A visit from the Lincoln Children's Zoo as we get ready for Brews at the Zoo tomorrow night with our buddy Tyler Anthony and Country Night. And a lot more on the show, including good things. If you got a good thing, text it in 466-9696. We'll have your chance to join both Millionaires Clubs. It's Powerball and Mega Millions way up there. We want to win the money. We want you to get in on the fun. We'll have your chance at that. Plus, an integrated from Music City and new music from Tucker Wetmore. 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

That's Hardy on Kicks out at 6-9. JP Coriel, Husker Nick coming up. We'll get to the nitty gritty from Music City and premiere brand new music from Ducker Wetmore. This guy's going to have lunch with us at Tank's Country today, and a bunch of you all going to be there. It's Chase Matthews.

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1: Megan Maroney's dog has a seriously catchy name. Toby Keith's posthumous day and celebration of his life. Plus, Thomas Rhett gets a pretty huge big deal for his career and new music from Tucker Wetmore.
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1: Nitty gritty from Music City, powered by A1 mold testing and remediation. Megan Maroney has a new dog, and his name is Boots with a fur, pronounced with the fur, aka from the line of Flo Rida's song Low. So I like the idea of her yelling, with a fur, come here, with the fur. So I think that's very, very catchy. She was originally deciding between Boots or Lorraine because of her song Waiting on the Rain. Sounds like Lorraine. Quote, when I saw that her back feet were white, like my cowgirl boots on stage, I was like, oh, she just like looks like a Boots. And then from there on, it kind of spiraled into the Flo Rida song lyrics.
3: Got it.
1: The state of Oklahoma has officially proclaimed July 8th as Toby Keith Day. It would have been his 65th birthday. The governor presented Toby's daughter, Crystal, with the proclamation. And he said, quote, Oklahoma will always remember and celebrate the legacy of Toby Keith, a true Oklahoma icon whose music, patriotism, and generosity touched millions of lives. I mean, that's for sure, because Toby Keith is a proud Oklahoma guy and
3: Sooner fan, everything.
1: Yeah, for sure. He lost his battle to stomach cancer February of 2024, just to jog your memory. But July 8th will officially be Toby Keith Day, at least in the state of Oklahoma. You could celebrate Toby Keith every day if you want.
3: Yeah.
1: Lastly, Thomas Rhett checked off another box in a growing list of career accomplishments. He was named the 113th country star inducted into the Music City Walk of Fame.
3: That's awesome.
1: Jordan Davis was on hand to pay tribute to Thomas Rhett with a speech during the ceremony. He expressed that he was honored to represent Thomas Rhett and highlighted not only his successful career as an artist, but the impact he has had on like everybody around him. He and Jordan Davis have this funny, like unofficial battle to see who can have the most successful career while juggling an insane house life. Because Jordan Davis has four kids. Thomas Rhett has five.
3: Yeah.
1: So, and Jordan.

0: Jordan has, he has admitted defeat before in interviews, but those two are kind of two peas in a pod. New music here from Tucker Wetmore. It's the follow-up to three consecutive number one hits. It's Who Told You That coming up soon. The Nitty Gritty with music from Music City. I'm Corey L with Kix 96.9.
1: Coming up
2: next
1: with JP, Corey L, and Husker Nick.
3: Yeah, we'll get the new one from Tucker Wetmore after the break and a bunch of good things on the way. So get yours in 466-9696.
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3: As Corey L mentioned, the third consecutive number one hits, and now another follow-up to that. Tucker Wetmore, Who Told You That? 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

0: You're listening to JP, Coriel, and Husker Nick. All I really need is
1: a little good news. Time for another round of good things to start your day off the right way. If you got something good, text it to us, 466-9696. Just like someone said, a good thing, happy birthday to my grandma, Terry Hutchinson. Her birthday is on Sunday, so happy birthday to Terry.
2: Happy birthday.
1: We'll also have a chance for you to join Double the Millionaires Club coming up. But first, Coriel, good morning.
2: Good morning.
1: What is your good thing?
2: My good thing is Nebraska Wildlife Rehab. I've talked about them before, but they're pretty busy, especially in the summer months, spring too. And the Wildlife Center has been busier than ever. In fact, they're going quickly through one of their most essential supplies, which is towels. So if you can donate some hand towels, bath towels, anything like that, receiving blankets, they would absolutely love that. They use those items every single day to make sure the wild patients have soft bedding, warmth, and support during their stay at Nebraska Wildlife Rehab. This is the location in Omaha, but really this is a good reminder, any wildlife center, any wildlife rehab, even the Capital Humane Society, you know, where they have animal intake,
1: right.
2: Blankets and towels and things are really very needed, and sometimes they do kind of run short. So make sure you check out Nebraska Wildlife Rehab specifically if you want to answer this call to action. Otherwise, just a reminder, if you clean up after your latest garage sale, if you've got extra bedding and stuff, maybe donate it to a wildlife rehab or humane society.
1: Absolutely. All I really need is a little good news. Good thing.
3: You know, my good thing, it sounds like a no duh kind of thing, but I just think it's important to mention and talk about. So scientists in Japan, a respected cardiologist in Japan, did a long study where he found that as you get older, if you work out more, your muscles will continue to grow and you're not going to age as fast. I know it sounds like a no duh thing.
2: What?
1: Crazy.
3: I know. But there's a lot of people who don't subscribe to that. And I just thought it was neat to bring up because they really broke it down too about like the time frame in your life where your muscles stop growing. If you it's the old if you don't use it, you lose it.
2: Uh-huh.
3: And I just think it's neat because I like to go, like, whether it's at Good Life or different gyms around town, and you see a lot of people, you know, who are in their fun time where they're in their, you know, 50s, 60s, 70s, where their kids are gone. They get to start moving in that direction where they're going places, doing things with their loved ones. They're all working out their butts off, and a lot of them are in fantastic shape. So I like to see the difference between now versus, say, like 20 years ago, like that kind of stuff. Uh-huh. I think that's great.
2: Yeah.
3: So I just wanted to call attention to this because, hey, man, if in Japan they're telling you to get your butt in shape or else you're going to lose it, then I say you might as well do it.
2: Then you might as well do it.
1: Yep.
4: Get out there and go. All I really need is
1: a little good news. You could help make a good thing happen right now because there's apparently a blood emergency going on, critically low with less than 2 days supply. So if you want to donate or can donate now, do so. They're looking for all types of blood that is needed, especially A negative, B negative, and type O, the most critical blood type used in emergency care. Apparently, they have not seen the Nebraska Community Blood Bank levels this low since the COVID-19 pandemic. So if you get a chance to donate, otherwise, for sure, come be a part of our Broadcasters Unite for Life blood drive coming up on the 15th and 16th at the Gateway Mall. You want to be a part of that. My good thing is we will be down for another big party in the Rail Yard, Treaty Oak Revival. We had them at Country Drive Music Fest last summer, and it was a great crowd. Can't even imagine what it's going to be like in PBA tomorrow night. We'll be down there with a pre-party in the Rail Yard from 5:30 to 7:30. Our buddy Tiago Ray bringing the music. We'll bring the fun, and hopefully you come down and join us for that shindig. All I really need is a little good news. And giving you a chance to join the Mega Millionaires Club times two as the Mega Millions drawing is at $604 million today. Powerball is at $457 million tomorrow.
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1: Time for another round of animal stories, and once again, something that'll scare the crap out of you from Australia.
2: Oh, great.
1: It's bad news for anyone who hoped they could outrun a spider, because some scientists have now put 258 species of spider to the test in a lab to settle the question of the world's fastest spider once and for all.
2: Again, dollars hard at work.
1: Yeah.
2: Someone at a table somewhere had to go, you know how people are super confident they could totally outrun a spider?
1: Mm-hmm.
2: I think we need to make them all be on a foot race.
3: I think a tarantula is faster than a daddy long legs. No way, bro. They're called long legs for a reason.
1: Yep.
3: They obviously run fast.
1: That sounds all right, exactly like that.
3: Let's get a bid on this.
2: Yeah. And then someone else
3: $3 million
2: like,
3: dollars. Here we go.
2: Someone else is like, why isn't your mommy long legs?
1: And yes, the winner is the huntsman spider from...
2: Knew it.
1: Queensland, Australia.
2: I was going to ask if the huntsman was in the top three.
1: Do you want to guess how fast a huntsman spider can go?
2: No, because I'm going to throw up. Wait, what's the fastest that humans can run?
3: I'm going to say 25 miles an hour.
2: Oh, okay. I'm going to go 18.
1: 8 miles an hour.
3: Oh.
2: Okay, we went a little too
1: slow. So we take out just about any regular human.
3: Yeah. That's a light jog.
2: Yeah.
3: Get out of here, huntsman spider. You're a crappy hunter.
1: Easily beats the average human who runs somewhere between 4 to 6 miles per hour.
3: I'm going to jog.
1: The next closest one is the Moroccan flick-flack spider.
2: Oh, that's a weird name.
1: It is because this species doubles its speed with aerobatic cartwheel-like moves they basically just cartwheel after you instead of running.
2: There's something I didn't realize how ominous that was.
3: It's like a circus clown.
1: Yeah.
2: It
1: starts walking
2: imagine?
1: Towards you, and then all of a sudden it goes, and then like, on it like a cartwheel towards you.
2: Hear me out. It's like that's crazy as a spider for sure. Okay. But like, what if that's the same thing of like a person's running after you, and all of a sudden they just kind of like whip out a cartwheel.
1: Yeah,
2: and they start hurling towards you that way.
1: Right.
2: Yeah, no absolutely
1: thanks.
2: Not.
1: It's a scary enough thing as it is. So it's a couple things to put in your head to scare the crap out of you to start the day.
2: All right.
1: And then if you're thinking about going to the mall in Australia, you might want to be aware that Sunday mornings is when the bears come there.
3: Mm.
1: A young black bear about 9 a.m. wandered into the Exchange shopping mall in Anchorage. And officials says it triggered the building's automatic doors by accident.
2: Oh, no.
1: And there was a guy who works at the barbershop there, said he looked up from his phone to see the bear strolling right by his barbershop.
2: He's just there to spend his hard-earned bear money.
1: And all these really brave dudes in the barbershop all went running to the break room and called security. The bear made its way to the commissary grocery store, had itself a peach, and then pooped in the hallway.
2: Oh,
3: yeah.
1: A few people tried to...
3: You know how many, 60-year-olds do that at the mall, too.
2: I was going to say that this kind of sounds like you could replace bear with
1: Sunday morning.
2: Just about
3: the Sunday morning old
2: any
3: people
2: name.
3: Walking.
1: Sunday morning
3: the
1: walking. The old people walking.
3: Oh, boy.
1: Yeah, so it had a peach, pooped. Some people tried to scare it out. They got big because with black bear, if it's black, you fight back. If it's brown, you lay down.
2: Mm-hmm.
1: And eventually he just got bored and walked out the mall.
2: You know, this is something that I guess I've never really thought of, but we're all worried about the robots taking over the planet.
1: Right.
2: I think as soon as bears realize that, how terrified we really are of them.
1: Yeah.
2: They could probably take things over pretty fast.
1: They probably could.
2: Because them suckers can get in your car.
1: Uh-huh.
2: How? How?
1: You just mess around and find
3: smart.
1: Out.
2: Those paws are too meaty. I don't get how they're.
1: It's like raccoons.
2: Door
1: they kind of grab
2: open.
1: Around at it and mess with it, and then bite at it with their mouth a little bit.
2: That's wild to me. They bears are the things we actually need to worry about.
1: Worse than spiders? Yeah, 100%.
0: Coming up next. 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
1: Coming up, your chance to win your way to see Jelly Roll and Post Malone live at Kauffman Stadium with a round of out of context contest. 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

day, Potts Farm was a place to go. 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Jump the barbed wire, spread the word. 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King in the can and the Marlboro man. Jack and Jim were a few good men. Where you learn how to kiss and cuss and fight too. Better watch out for the boys in blue. And all this small town, he said, she said. Ain't it funny how rumors spread like I know something y'all don't know. Man, that talk is getting old. You better mind your business, man. Watch your mouth before I have to knock that loud mouth out. I'm tired of talking, man. Y'all ain't listening to them old dudes.

0: JP Coriel Husker Nick coming up. 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And she's not alone.
1: I sound like a maniac.
0: Well, you and millions of others will explain coming up.

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1: From the category of...
2: There's something you don't see every day.
1: Or maybe you do because you're just as obsessed as Coryell is. And whether or not you're willing to admit it, that's what we'll find out. But a lot of Americans can't seem to get enough of the oddly satisfying social media videos that are out there.
3: JP, I have a laundry list.
1: I figured you did.
3: I have such a... Man, I have a problem.
4: What is the problem?
1: So the survey said that there are about two-thirds of the 2,000 respondents spent about half an hour a day consumed with these oddly satisfying videos. The most popular ones are the pimple popping videos.
3: I am not the only one because
1: that's gross.
3: Because isn't that the study too where it's like 156
1: hours a year. Yeah.
3: Americans spend doing this.
1: Watching pimple popping videos.
4: And no, it's just gross.
3: I'm gonna mention a couple things. I can promise you there's at least one thing in here that's come across your FYP, Husker Nick.
4: Okay.
3: That stands for you, Paige. That's the news
1: feed. Thank you for helping the olds out with
3: on TikTok. Yeah. You're welcome. Pimple popping, absolutely. Shout out my girl, Dr. Pimple Popper.
4: Those go by there, and I can't flip past them fast
1: enough. Ditto. Like, not a big fan.
4: So gross.
3: I've stayed up way too late to the point of causing like harm to me the next day watching pimple popping
1: videos. You get sucked into them that bad, huh?
3: Yes.
1: Wow.
3: I'm also...
4: Are you just like looking at it like, get it? Yes.
3: And sometimes I back it up, but I like watch the good part again.
4: And then you're like, oh, thank you, God.
3: Literally, it just feels, it's so like relieving to watch.
1: Because like some of them don't, like they're digging them out, right? Like out of
4: it's
1: like,
4: gross.
3: Well, the ones that involve like surgery, I don't like those as much.
1: No, but like the pores, like you could see them like kind of digging in and getting it further.
4: Gross, man.
3: Yeah. Oh, my God. Oh, my God.
4: No.
3: Put me in a room with a continuous loop of just blackhead popping. Oh,
4: do you do that? Like, do you like go to Jackson? And you're like, get your nose over here.
3: No, I wish I married a man who won't let me pop his pimples. And that to me is like one time I told him, I said, if you hate me, just say that.
4: Are you like, if you let me pop your pimples, I'll let you wipe my butt.
3: Well,
4: it's the same thing.
3: I don't know.
4: Nasty.
1: Feels like it. Yeah.
3: No, one thing is way worse.
4: I don't know.
3: And it's not
4: man.
3: The pimples.
4: That's gross, dude.
3: I'm also hugely obsessed with. Okay, hear me out. I'm going to say this out loud.
4: Oh, no.
3: I love watching the videos of people that fart, like, post-colonoscopy or, like, surgery.
1: God. What?
3: There's a whole compilation of it.
4: So weird.
3: It's like, if you've ever had surgery, specifically colonoscopies,
1: okay. You
3: know that there's a big toot coming. Because they have to, inflate your stomach, especially if you have, like, a laparoscopy and stuff. But that is a very common thing to toot after surgical procedures.
1: You are so weird.
3: And there's a whole compilation of it of people fart. Not only are the farts funny as hell.
4: I'm sure farts are funny.
3: So. But they truly look so relieved. So it's a weirdly, like, it's funny and relieving to watch at the same time.
4: Relieving, I bet. Yes.
1: That is so ridiculous.
3: I wish you could have seen Husker Nick's face when I said that.
4: Oh, man. She just watches these videos. She's like, I wish I could toot like that.
1: Yeah.
3: Yes.
4: I need one of those.
3: Yes. Some people look like
4: Coryell.
3: A weight that they've been carrying on their shoulders for decades.
4: Oh, my God. All right. So what's this third one? What's the last one?
3: Well, I don't know. I guess I'll pick one more. I like the scoopability of things.
4: The scoop.
3: It's very oddly satisfying to watch people. You take a scoop, like an ice scoop that you would ice cream scoop, like an ice scoop.
1: Yeah.
3: And you,
4: dude,
3: it sounds so dumb, but you scoop things up with it.
4: What I hate about this is our phones listen to us, and now everyone
1: that's all we're gonna get.
4: Their phones are gonna start showing these stupid videos because of Coryell.
3: I'm telling you. Look up post-surgery fart videos.
4: I have never seen...
3: It is the funniest thing you'll see.
4: I'm going to tell you right
3: now. Forever.
4: I have never seen one of those come across my For You page.
3: Yeah, well, I built mine brick by brick. So.
4: I guarantee now I'll see one today.
3: Text me when it happens.
4: And I'm just going to be like,
3: text me when it happens.
4: I'm a cuss at you.
3: But there's a lot of other, like, oddly satisfying videos. The power washing you mentioned earlier.

0: JP. Mm-hmm. So help me not feel so alone, please. I know I'm not, because a lot of people watch them.
1: I'll sit there and watch hours and hours and hours of Patrick Mahomes escaping the pocket and throwing touchdowns on teams.
0: See, that's your opposite.
1: That's all dead wrong, baby.
2: Satisfying for you.
1: Just the way he gets out of the pocket.
0: I don't know if that's oddly satisfying. That's just straight up satisfying.
2: For non-Chiefs fans, it is.
1: Satisfying.
2: Well, yeah, if you're going to have people post on socials about
0: it. Do it on Facebook, KX969, the things you find oddly satisfying to watch.
3: Coming up next.
4: Go!
3: This is What's Next with JP, Coriel, and Husker Nick.
2: No, none of that segment can be a part of Out of Context Contest, because we've already picked the best ones from the week and given you a chance at Post Malone Jelly Roll tickets coming up.
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0: Cloudy skies today, 82 for the high, and really early afternoon or late morning-ish, we could see a little sprinkle for the listening area. Up to upper 80s for your high for the rest of the weekend into next week and beyond. Just kind of standard upper 80s summer weather. It could fluctuate into almost 90 here and there, but otherwise, as of now, not quite as blazing hot next week as we thought it was going to be. 71 now. Good morning.
2: Thanks, Coriel. JP, Coriel, Husker Nick coming up, giving you a chance to see Post Malone and Jelly Roll live at Kauffman Stadium coming up on the 15th with another round of the Out of Context Contest game.

0: What the heck were you thinking?
1: Stop! What?
2: What in the world were you thinking?
1: Okay, hold on.
3: What?
4: You never go full Coryell?
1: I just booze and I'm just stinky. I am browning in my pants is what's happening.
4: Hi, I'm Coryell. I would really like a call.
1: Are you kicking that tiny little ball? Oh my God!
5: I don't think amiss what you think amiss.
6: Time for another round of Out of Context Contest. This time around, winning your way down to Kansas City. Not to go to a baseball game, but to actually go watch a concert with Post Malone, Jelly Roll, and Carter Faith all going to be down there on the 15th.
1: Yeah, buddy. That sounds like a great
6: freaking concert. It's going to be an unreal concert. I think, what do they call it? Their big-ass stadium tour?
1: Yeah.
6: So it'll be down there. If you'd like to go.
7: It's a really cool venue to see a concert.
6: Agreed. If you'd like to go 466-9696, we need three of you to jump on the line. You'll be playing Out of Context Contest and trying to figure out what is real and what are the jokes from this week's show. You can decipher that. You'll be seeing this guy live in Kansas City. 466-9696 to play Out of Context Contest after Jelly Roll.

0: This is JP, Coriel, and Husker Nick.
1: What the heck were you thinking?
2: Stop! What?
3: What in the world were you thinking?
2: Okay, hold on.
4: What?
5: You never go full Coriel?
2: I just booze and I'm just stinky. I am browning in my pants is what's happening.
5: Hi, I'm Coriel. I would really like a call.
2: Are you kicking that tiny little ball? Oh my God!
6: I don't think I miss what you think I miss.
7: The browning in my pants will never go away. That's going to be.
2: I am browning in my pants.
8: I like the I'm just stinky, I'm just boozy or something.
7: Yeah.
8: Or I'm boozy.
7: I'm just boozy.
8: That one's good.
7: That's one of your favorites,
8: and the
7: too.
8: Good quack.
2: I like you making fun of me saying croissant.
8: Yes. Well, it's because that's how
7: they're
8: French
7: all fantastic.
8: People say it. So you have to say it that way.
7: It's time to give you a chance to win your way to see Jelly Roll and Post Malone and Carter Faith live at Kauffman Stadium next week with another round of Out of Context Contest. In line to play the game are Amber, Josh, and we start with Michelle this morning. Good morning, Michelle.
9: Good morning.
7: All right, Nick, take it away.
8: All right, Michelle, it's a super simple game. It is Out of Context Contest, and the way that it works is we're going to play some audio for you, taken out of context from our show. I'll give you three options, a one, a two, or a three. You tell me what we're talking about. I try to get some funny jokes in there. I think today I'm trying to mix you up a little bit, too. A lot of times, the craziest thing on here is actually what we're talking about, because our show's goofy. So that's kind of where we're at, but... Are you ready to go? Do you get it? Oh, by the way, if you miss, stay on the line. You got a chance sometimes to get back.
7: Yep.
8: Okay?
9: Okay.
7: All right. Here's number one.
2: He's got his chimichanga out, okay?
4: What?
8: All right. Number one, and that, kids, is how I met your father.
2: He's got his chimichanga out, okay?
8: Number two, a guy flashed the station last week.
2: He's got his chimichanga out, okay?
8: Or number three, a naked guy at Taco Bell had his pants down with his pet fish named Baja Blast.
2: He's got his chimichanga out, okay?
7: What do you think it is, Michelle? One, two, or three?
9: Two.
8: You said two. It is not two.
2: It is not two.
7: We haven't had a flasher by the station in a while. That's all right.
2: Yeah, it's been a while.
7: Stay on the line.
8: Please, somebody come down, would you?
2: Yeah, he's like,
7: no, I'm not seeing to do it. It's just been a bit.
2: It's been 18 years.
8: Preferably boobs.
7: We move on to Josh. Good morning, Josh. Turn your radio down, Josh.
8: All right, Josh. So here is the audio for
2: He's got his chimichanga out, okay?
8: Chimichanga out, okay. Number one, and that, kids, is how I first met your father.
2: He's got his chimichanga out, okay?
8: Or... Number three, naked guy at Taco Bell with his pants down and his pet fish named Baja Blast.
2: He's got his chimichanga out, okay?
7: What do you think it is, Josh?
9: Three?
8: Yes.
2: It is.
8: Yes. Well, the only reason it's not number one is because you didn't talk about that on air.
2: Yeah, that one's been kept locked away.
7: Yeah, forever.
2: There was a real Florida man that
7: back in the day
2: was naked at a Taco Bell with his fish named Baja
8: Blast.
2: This
8: next one, I'm excited about this.
7: All right, so Josh has got a point. Here's number two in Out of Context Contest.
8: And at some point, there was a hoedown. You could take that how you will.
4: What?
8: At some point, there was a hoedown. You could take that how you will.
2: There was a hoedown.
8: Am I talking about number one? Coriel at her wedding, and at some point there was a hoedown. You could take that how you will. Number two, dancing at Travis and Taylor's wedding, and at some point there was a hoedown. You could take that how you will. Or number three, the dancing that broke out at Country Drive, and at some point there was a hoedown. You could take that how you will.
7: What do you think it is, Josh? One, two, or three?
9: Is it number three?
8: It is not number three.
7: It's okay. Stay on the line.
8: Yeah, stay on the line.
7: We move down to Amber. Good morning, Amber.
10: How we doing?
7: Good. Turn your radio down so there's no feedback.
8: Here is your audio.
7: Okay.
8: And at some point, there was a hoedown. You can take that how you will. Am I talking about number one, Coriel at her wedding, and at some point, there was a hoedown. You can take that how you will. Or number two, the dancing that went on at Travis and Taylor's wedding. And at some point, there was a hoedown. You could take that how you will.
7: What do you think it is, Amber?
2: What do you think?
10: Coriel's wedding.
8: Yeah, yes! Specifically Coriel.
7: It was Coriel. She was down for the count early.
8: A couple too many shots, and there was a hoedown.
2: Apple pie moonshine shots, and all that stress rolled right off my back. And then it was fireman carried home.
8: That's how a bride should leave her wedding.
7: 100%. That's how it should happen.
8: All right,
7: Amber, you get this right, you win the whole thing. If not, we've got Josh and Michelle are ready to steal it from you. The final piece in today's Out of Context contest.
8: Is that what you guys called your bachelorette party?
4: What?
8: Uh-oh.
2: Oh,
8: is
2: oh
8: that no. what you guys called your bachelorette party?
11: Yeah.
8: Number one, the Kentucky meat shower. Is that what you guys called your bachelorette party?
4: What?
8: Listen to that laugh. Number two, the Louisiana turkey shoot. Is that what you guys called your bachelorette party?
4: What?
8: Or number three, the Unadilla ho train. Is that what you guys called your bachelorette party?
4: What?
7: All right, Amber, what do you think it is?
10: I so listened to this one. Oh, my God. Why can't I remember?
8: Oh, no.
2: Oh, no.
10: Oh, my God. I'm going to go two. I'm just going to go two.
8: She did go to Louisiana, but it was not
2: but it was not my bachelorette.
7: Stay on there. We move on. Back to Michelle. Though. Michelle has a chance to steal it away.
8: All right, here's your audio. Is that what you guys called your bachelorette party?
4: What?
8: Is it number one, the Kentucky meat shower? Is that what you guys called your bachelorette party?
4: What?
8: Or number three, the Unadilla train. Is that what you guys called your bachelorette party?
7: What? It is, Michelle.
10: I'm going to say three.
8: I wanted to say three.
2: It is not three.
7: Not. That means Josh has a chance to win it. Is it 1-1 or one, Josh?
9: Turn your radio down. I believe one.
8: Yes. The Kentucky meat shower, a.k.a. possibly what they called Coriel's bachelorette.
2: The Kentucky meat shower happened in the 1800s where, like, strips of meat basically fell from the sky, and it's this big mystery. We talked about that on
7: Monday.
2: You
7: guys had t-shirts made for and everything for your bachelorette party, right?
8: I mean, it was...
2: Yeah, and then Husker Nick is still convinced that that's just what we called my bachelorette party.
7: Hey, Josh, congratulations. It came all the way back around to you. Wow. You are going to see Jelly Roll and Post Malone at Kauffman Stadium.
2: Hello?
8: Yeah, baby.
7: You still there, Josh, or we lose you?
9: No, I'm still there.
7: Okay, good. All right, buddy. Thanks.
8: So excited.
2: Yay.
7: Thanks to Michelle and Amber. We appreciate you guys, too. That is Out of Context Contest for this week.
0: Coming up
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Latest from Lainey Wilson, Kicks 96.9, JP Coriel, Husker Nick coming up. Going to ask you about Bigfoot, Sasquatch, Yetis, Loch Ness. Which ones do you believe in?

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1: We talked about it yesterday. There's a guy named Snake. His real name is Charles, but he's more of a BA person if he's going by Snake. He's a Bigfoot hunter.
2: Yeah, on paper, he sounds terrifying, but actually, he literally sounds voice-wise super, like a middle
3: like a
2: school
3: nerd.
2: Science teacher.
1: Super nerd.
3: Nerd alert.
1: Middle school science teacher.
3: He's a nerd.
1: Yeah, so he claims he found the actual remains of a Sasquatch in New York and then had the DNA tested at Cornell University. And they found out the results were half human, half Neanderthal, and gave the Bigfoot that he found the name Dak. Dak the Bigfoot.
3: I got a buddy named Dak that I think is half Neanderthal.
1: Yeah.
2: I'll be honest with you, the name Dak, that tracks.
3: Yeah.
2: Dak is a half Neanderthal person.
3: He can hit
2: a
3: softball 9 miles, but if his precious little feet touch a base as he's rounding them, they get hurt.
1: Knack the Dak.
2: Dak.
3: We call him Dak Squatch now because of the story, yes. By the way. We made him a jersey and everything.
2: A wow. Dak could that's run cool. through he's the Dak Squatch. A brick wall.
3: Yeah, I think this one could.
2: And laugh. Yeah, like, oh, that tickle. Too.
3: Yeah. Yeah. That's right.
1: And so we wanted to know from you guys, because like I believe Bigfoots are real. I want to believe that like the Loch Ness Monster is real. I know you're really big
2: I
1: into...
2: I think a version of Loch Ness Monster is real. But
3: there is a version of the Loch Ness Monster amongst us if I just win the lottery, because I would hire you to float around my moat be the monster.
2: You've said this for years, and I'm just waiting for the day that you actually
3: I'm telling you,
2: make
3: I win the lottery. $100,000 a year goes to Coriel to dress
2: money.
3: Up as a Loch Ness Monster and swim around in my moat around the castle I build.
2: Yeah, it's the perfect line of defense.
3: I promise you, every time I drop the drawbridge, I'll walk across it, and I'll throw some fruit snacks and a beer down to you. So you'll be well-fed.
1: Wow. Don't tempt her with a good time.
2: Hold on. Adding to my rider are the roller
3: and
2: grillers
3: some Zens.
2: At the truck stop.
3: Roller
2: and
3: grillers. Zens. Yeah. Because I need you hopped up on a double decky if
2: you
3: you're
2: going
3: to be scaring people.
2: This is how I want to retire.
3: I got you, girl. This is what friends do.
1: We retiring at 40.
2: So
3: we employ our friends.
2: I know we're talking about mythical creatures.
1: Yes.
2: But like nothing mythical about this situation.
3: No.
2: It's very real.
1: No, this is a real thing would happen.
2: I do think... I keep thinking of Harry Potter and the like phoenix.
1: Oh yeah, a phoenix would be cool.
2: Well, basically any animal, a hippogriff.
1: Any of those
2: Potter.
1: Animals from Harry Potter, you'd be good with?
2: Oh my god, are you kidding me? Absolutely, yeah. Even the annoying ones, a mandrake, that's fine.
3: In my heart, I'm in Ireland. I'm doing what you do. I'm underneath a waterfall.
2: Okay.
3: And I'm using Irish Spring soap to clean my armpits.
2: Oh my god.
3: And let the water run down my body so it cleans my legs.
2: Oh. Yeah.
3: And I'm doing this, and then all of a sudden I hear like a little giggle, and there is a leprechaun right in front of me.
2: Oh. Yeah.
3: And I'm like, you little guy, hold on long enough for me to put my pants back on, because I'm chasing you.
2: Yeah, because you don't want to be naked chasing a leprechaun.
3: I don't.
1: No.
2: Through the
3: Not
2: Irish
3: in Ireland.
2: Forest.
1: A bad idea.
3: Maybe. I don't know. I mean, they're slippery little devils.
2: That is an insane.
3: But why not?
2: Oh my
3: Are you envisioning
2: God.
3: That right now?
2: That's no, weird. I'm trying really hard not to.
3: That's
2: a
3: weird deal.
2: Crazy.
1: Yeah, but she can't get out of her head.
2: Oh, I more or less pictured. I'm sorry. I more or less pictured like Dak Squatch. Just lumbering through the forest, naked, bar of Irish Spring in his hand, trying to catch a leprechaun.
3: That's I'm telling you, that's my dream.
2: Hey,
3: easy leprechaun.
2: Slow down.
3: Yeah.
1: So we want to know from you guys.
0: Here's what's next with the JP, Coriel, and Husker.

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1: 466-9696. Which mythical creatures do you wish were real or do you believe are real?
2: Yeah, the ones you really, maybe you want them as a pet. Or you just, you straight up are like, no, there's no way that that's fake. It's got to be real somewhere.
1: 466-9696. 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
1: Asking you what mythical creatures you wish were real or think are real. Lots of answers on Facebook for dragons.
2: Yeah, that's a popular
1: legit
2: one.
1: Legit Game of Thrones dragons. Pop them out there and let's ride around on a dragon.
2: I like Adrian's gif of the dragon from How to Train Your Dragon.
1: Yeah, the cute ones.
2: I can't remember its name. Oh, my goodness.
13: We'll call him Dragon.
2: It's Cutie.
1: Dragon. Just call him Dragon.
13: I just got a text from a friend. This seems mean, but I'm going to read it anyways.
1: Okay.
2: You should do it.
13: A clutch quarterback for the Huskers.
2: Oh, no.
13: We got one of those this year. He does TikTok videos. It'll be perfect.
1: Anthony's going to be great. All right. Good morning.
14: Well, I just have to comment on Nick's. Ooh, comment about the leprechaun.
1: Okay.
14: I want to know when the leprechaun saw him, what was he giggling about?
13: That's what I'm wondering too. That's what I'm wondering too.
14: He said it. There's a leprechaun sitting there giggling. That's so right.
1: What's he giggling about?
13: That's what they do.
2: Yeah.
13: I love it.
2: That's so funny.
1: Yeah.
13: Guys, she was making a joke about the size of my pee-pee, if you guys missed that.
2: Yeah.
13: I don't know if you guys. This one doesn't go over anyone's head.
2: In case that went over anyone's head.
1: 466-9696. What mythical creatures do you wish were real or think are real? We'll hear from you

0: Coryell, and Husker Nick.
1: Whether it's...
2: It's been fun!
1: Or a dragon, or any other mythical creature, which ones do you wish were real, or actually believe are real?
3: And that's, if you believe they're real, we want to see proof.
1: That's what we're talking about this morning. 466-9696. You can text in. I had some people call in as well, or on Facebook, KX969.
3: Yeah, on the text club, 402-466-9696. There's a lot of mentions for mermaids. This one says, my daughter would love to see the mermaids and fairies being real. She's obsessed with them right now.
1: Well, and again, the ocean's a big place that we don't even know about. Like, there could be legit mermaids out there.
3: We guys,
4: just in the water doing their mermaid things.
3: Yeah. Speaking of mermaids, we got a funny merman that says,
4: I'm a merman.
3: I want Sydney Sweeney to play in the remake of the movie Splash.
4: Which is awesome.
1: Yeah.
3: Which involves a mermaid.
1: Yep, it does. Hi, good morning. What's yours?
5: I am going to choose the goose that lays the golden egg.
4: There you go.
1: Okay.
3: Oh, that's
4: smart move.
3: Like, good.
5: That's my retirement plan. A golden goose egg every day.
1: How does that translate into like cash? I mean, is it like gold bars? Like you just run them into a bank or something and you get to trade the golden egg in for money?
3: I guess, yeah.
5: Sounds good to me.
1: Okay.
4: She's like, you're really deep diving into this, dude. I just want a goose with an egg.
3: Whatever means necessary.
4: However it has to work, yeah.
3: For those that mentioned unicorns, Colin commented and said, I got a text one day saying that there was a horse with a horn growing out of its horn, maybe head is what they meant, on one of the farms between Lincoln and Omaha.
1: Oh, wow.
4: So there was, we had a unicorn, huh?
3: I know. Nebraska unicorn.
1: Had one for Pegasus, which would be really cool to ride around on a flying horse.
4: You could find in Greek mythology like all sorts of cool animals and things like a minotaur. You could find a minotaur.
3: Yeah. Minotaurs are crazy looking.
1: They are. Good morning.
6: You know, I'm right there with Coryell. I'm a huge Harry Potter nerd. Huge.
3: Thank you.
6: So, pretty much any creature in Harry Potter land. With emphasis on a Niffler, because who wouldn't want all the gold that they can get?
3: Absolutely.
6: And then if I couldn't have anything from Harry Potter, I would take a direwolf from Game of Thrones.
1: Like
6: a legit direwolf.
3: Absolutely.
1: Oh, they were making those for a while there, weren't they?
3: I was going to say, that one company that used like biotechnology or whatever, technically remade, reanimated or whatever, direwolves.
1: What's the difference between a minotaur and a centaur? Are they the same thing or are they different?
3: The minotaur is the one with the horns on the head and it stands up like a man. The centaur is
1: like a bull that stands like a man. Okay.
3: Yeah. And then the centaur is half man, half horse. The bottom half is a horse.
1: Okay.
3: Really, honestly, saying it out loud, the difference is the centaur is the one that I want to hang out with.
1: Oh my God.
3: The real difference here
4: so
3: is
4: you can ride him around?
3: One's a lot cooler. Yeah, obviously.
1: Yeah. Coryell.
3: Just be, get around quicker.
4: Oh no.
1: You could share what mythical creature you wish was real, or maybe you know a centaur in town that you hang out with. Let us know on Facebook, KX969, or text it in.
7: 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Go. 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
3: Hey, all I know is I've never heard anybody on Dana or dumping the centaur.
1: Thank you. 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

Absolute Cops, Kicks 96.9, JP Coriel, Husker Nick coming up. Chance to win your way to the movies on us with another Redneck movie review. We'll see what Cooter thought of Moana after Russell Dickerson.

0: me, Husker Nick's cousin, Cooter Mo Cephas.
1: Yeah. All right, y'all. Now listen up. This week we got a new movie. And I got a few rules in life, and this one breaks one of them.
2: Okay.
1: Like, I don't feed or water my pet Mogwai after midnight.
3: Makes sense.
1: Just can't do it.
2: Yeah, as you should.
1: I also refuse to watch a movie that was a cartoon that was amazing that then they make a real life version of it. Both of those things seem equally dangerous.
2: Mm-hmm.
1: And this is one of those. It's Moana. Yeah, all-time great movie. Singing all them songs. Enjoying time.
2: Mm-hmm.
1: You got a giant lobster that's singing and it's just good stuff, or crab, whatever he was, about being shiny. Now there's a person doing it. It makes no sense. So here's your preview.
4: Moana, I want to know about you. Tell me about your hopes, your dreams.
5: Well, I guess I kind of jumped.
4: Time's up. I gotta bounce.
5: Maui, shapeshifter, you stole the heart of Tefiti and cursed the whole world. If you restore the heart, you'd be everyone's hero.
6: Maui, Maui, you're so amazing. Look at the definition of this girl's.
4: It's true, I do have beautiful hair.
7: What can I say except you're welcome? This mission has no chance. We gotta go through a whole ocean of bad.
5: We can do this.
4: Maui's not spelled with a we, it's spelled with an I. Good job, me. And she's back. Sometimes in life, you're the hero, and sometimes

0: I wanted it to be a 5. I'm telling you, because I love this movie. Moana's like one of the all-time greats.
1: Still a great storyline.
0: Yeah, man. Yeah, if you ever wanted to see Cooter singing out loud, go watch Moana.
1: Yeah.
0: With Cooter. But I still singing in the movie, but it just ain't the same.
1: Yeah, the live actions get dicey sometimes.
0: They do. They're creepy for some reason.
1: Yeah, like kinda.
0: I just don't get why. But they're creepy. So, you know, 3 pork rinds, but it's still something to go out and see. Go have a good time at, and always a good time when you go out to the theater.
1: Absolutely. So, yes,
0: get on down and go do that. The movie theaters, man, they are fun to be at. And like I said, just go down there and be like, hey, y'all, Cooter sent me, and I want to go see this movie.
1: Husker Nick's cousin, Cooter Bocephus, yes. Guys,
0: excuse me. And maybe, here, I go all the time. If you walk down the hallway just screaming, Cooter! Like, I might come running.
1: Yeah, you're bound to pop out.
0: Yeah, yeah. I'm just surprised.
1: Hello.
0: You know, hey.
1: You're right.
0: Hey, what? Huh? You got a beer? You know, like something like that.
1: Actually, you don't even have to yell Cooter. You
2: crack
1: can just
2: the beer.
1: Crack a beer open.
0: Yeah.
1: He just descends from the ceiling.
0: That's like the equivalent of yelling
3: from
0: Cooter.
3: The ceiling. At the
0: I do. I would just come down.
1: He spawns like Call of Duty.
0: Yeah. Hey, man, what's up? You know, like one of them things.
1: Yes.
0: Anywho, I'm Husker Nick's cousin, Cooter Bocephus. I may not be able to read the credits, but I know what a good movie is, right?
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1: Before we get to good things, got to get you that choose your concert keyword. 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
2: 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You pick the show you want to go to and where. We hook you up with the hotel stays, travel accommodations, and it's so simple. All you have to do is text us.
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1: It's that simple. Text the word country to 466-9696. It is active now. You'll get a new word at noon and one at 5 to get in for Choose Your Concert. Time for another round of good things to start your day off the right way. If you got some good, text it to us, 466-9696. Just like someone said, a good thing, happy birthday to my grandma, Terry Hutchinson. Her birthday is on Sunday, so happy birthday to Terry.
2: Happy birthday.
1: We'll also have a chance for you to join Double the Millionaires Club coming up. But first, Coriel, good morning.
2: Good morning.
1: What is your good thing?
2: My good thing is Nebraska Wildlife Rehab. I've talked about them before, but they're pretty busy, especially in the summer months, spring too. And the Wildlife Center has been busier than ever. In fact, they're going quickly through one of their most essential supplies, which is towels. So if you can donate some hand towels, bath towels, anything like that, receiving blankets, they would absolutely love that. They use those items every single day to make sure the wild patients have soft bedding, warmth, and support during their stay at Nebraska Wildlife Rehab. This is the location in Omaha, but really this is a good reminder, any wildlife center, any wildlife rehab, even the Capital Humane Society, you know, where they have animal intake,
1: right.
2: Blankets and towels and things are really very needed, and sometimes they do kind of run short. So make sure you check out Nebraska Wildlife Rehab specifically if you want to answer this call to action. Otherwise, just a reminder, if you clean up after your latest garage sale, if you've got extra bedding and stuff, maybe donate it to a wildlife rehab or humane society.
1: Absolutely. All I really need is a little good news. Good thing.
4: You know, my good thing, it sounds like a no duh kind of thing, but I just think it's important to mention and talk about. So scientists in Japan, a respected cardiologist in Japan, did a long study where he found that as you get older, if you work out more, your muscles will continue to grow and you're not going to age as fast. I know it sounds like a no duh thing.
2: What?
1: Crazy.
4: I know. But there's a lot of people who don't subscribe to that. And I just thought it was neat to bring up because they really broke it down too about like the time frame in your life where your muscles stop growing. If you it's the old if you don't use it, you lose it.
2: Mm-hmm.
4: And I just think it's neat because I like to go like whether it's at Good Life or different gyms around town, mm-hmm. and you see a lot of people, you know, who are in their fun time where they're in their, you know, 50s, 60s, 70s, where they've got kids are gone. They get to start moving in that direction where they're going places, doing things with their loved ones. They're all working out their butts off and a lot of them are in fantastic shape. So I like to see the difference between now versus say like 20 years ago, like that kind of stuff. Mm-hmm. I think that's great.
2: Yeah.
4: So I just wanted to call attention to this because, hey man, if in Japan they're telling you to get your butt in shape or else you're going to lose it, then I say you might as well do it.
2: Then you might as well do it.
1: Yep.
5: Get out there and go. All I really need is
1: a little good news. You could help make a good thing happen right now because there's apparently a blood emergency going on, critically low with less than 2 days supply. So if you want to donate or can donate now, do so. They're looking for all types of blood that is needed, especially A negative, B negative, and type O, the most critical blood type used in emergency care. Apparently, they have not seen the Nebraska Community Blood Bank levels this low since the COVID-19 pandemic. So if you get a chance to donate, otherwise, for sure, come be a part of our Broadcasters Unite for Life blood drive coming up on the 15th and 16th at the Gateway Mall. If you want to be a part of that. My good thing is we will be down for another big party in the Rail Yard, Treaty Oak Revival. We had them at Country Drive Music Fest last summer, and it was a great crowd. Can't even imagine what it's going to be like in PBA tomorrow night. We'll be down there with a pre-party in the Rail Yard from 5:30 to 7:30. Our buddy Tiago Ray bringing the music. We'll bring the fun, and hopefully you come down and join us for that shindig. All I really need is- And giving you a chance to join the Mega Millionaires Club times two as the Mega Millions drawing is at $604 million today. Powerball is at $457 million tomorrow.
2: Nice.
1: I'm going to get tickets for both with these lucky numbers. So 466-9696. 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

Langley, Morgan Wong at Kix 96.9. We got update from Husker Nick that there is a speed trap as you're heading down the viaduct towards downtown. So heads up on that. Watch your speed. Coming up, Bruise of the Zoo, Jungle Aaron, and Lincoln Children's Zoo after Zach Topp.

0: JP, Coriel, and Husker Nick.
1: Get down, now, once again, check out our friends at the Lincoln Children's Zoo and get ready for a country party. At the Brews at the Zoo tomorrow night. Jungle Aaron's back in. Good morning.
2: Good morning.
1: What's going on down the zoo?
2: So many things. It's summer season. We are busy and we have Brews at the Zoo tomorrow. It is our second one. So we had our first Brews at the Zoo. Sold out crowd. We had such a good time.
1: So many great people there.
2: Yes, it was really, really fun time. And so now we have our second Brews at the Zoo, which is a fun country themed night.
3: Yes. Tyler Anthony.
2: Yes, Tyler Anthony. So great local artist. You know, he's country, but he also kind of incorporates some like rock and roll. So a nice like wide open range for everyone to enjoy.
1: You making your employees wear cowboy boots and cowboy hats?
2: No, I think you with should. All the running around we do to work Brews at the Zoo, I think the cowboy boots would slowly hurt us.
3: Yeah, omit the cowboy boots for sure.
1: Invest in the Georgia boots. Those are the best cowboy boots.
2: If they want to wear cowboy boots, they absolutely can.
3: All for it.
1: Your feet will hurt afterwards.
3: I'm excited to come hang out too because I'll be there to say hi to everybody. And it's always good to catch up with Tyler. So I'm very excited. If you'll be going to Brews at the Zoo, make sure you come say hi.
1: You got a good one in Tyler Anthony.
2: Are you a line dancer?
3: I can line dance.
2: Ooh. So we will have line dance instruction all throughout the night.
1: I will say,
2: yes.
1: Can you keep an eye on her?
3: Why?
1: When it comes to swing dancing. Last time that happened, she like blew her whole like socket.
3: I separated my collarbone from my shoulder blades and strained all four of my rotator cuff muscles.
2: That is like the most Coriel thing I've ever heard.
1: Right.
3: Yes.
1: Right.
3: There might have been some whiskey involved as well. So
1: that's why you felt no pain until the next day. Yeah. I don't know why this hurts.
3: Which will be fine because it's just, you know, it's a brewski situation, so everything will be totally under control.
2: Yeah, we just have beer, light, beer, cider, and seltzer. Yes. No whiskey.
3: Yes. So we'll be fine. We'll be fine on that front. Beyond Brews at the Zoo, you also have Family Fun Fest, right? Is that next weekend?
2: Yes. So Brews at the Zoo is our adults only night at the zoo. And then we rotate to Family Fun Fest, which is Friday, July 17th from 5:30 p.m. to 8:30 p.m. And this is a really fun event where the entire zoo is open after hours. And then we've added a ton of extra fun activities.
1: That's so fun.
2: Yeah, so we've got face painting. We have a photo booth. We have live music from the String Beans.
3: So I love like that fun. Name so much. It's so
2: fun,
3: cute.
2: Fun, kid-friendly music.
3: Yeah.
2: We have food. We'll have a zoo bingo activity that just kind of encourages people to do everything that they can around the zoo to get prizes.
1: Cool. Ooh, that's a great idea. Bingo.
3: Yes.
2: It's one of those options we wanted to add because we wanted to have some like additional affordable fun options. Yeah. So the photo booth is free, for example. Cool. So that's one of the additional activities that's free, but so is the bingo activity. So it's just a bingo card that you get when you come in and it's filled with different things to do at the zoo. Like, you know, like take a selfie with an animal or like take a photo of a butterfly or all those various things throughout the zoo. Yeah. So if you get a bingo, as you're leaving the zoo, you can turn it in for a free prize.
3: Okay. Very cool. Yes. I love that. So you have the big kid fun and then you have family fun all packed into the next 2 weeks.
2: Absolutely.
3: Are there tickets left for both events then?
2: Yes, we do still have tickets available for both events, and you can get those at lincolnzoo.org.
1: Okay, you better get on that if you're going to be a part of the fun. Thank you, Aaron.
2: Thank you.
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1: 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We will fill up your calendar coming up.
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0: thing is, oh my God, there's a lot going on.
1: There's so much going on, and it starts in a few hours.
0: Yeah, we'll be down with our live country lunch with newcomer Chase Matthew. He is in town on his way to another big show. Actually, he'll be opening up for Jason Aldean at the new Morton Amphitheater on the 25th. But our listeners will be getting an exclusive once-in-a-lifetime hangout with him at Tank's Country in the rail yard starting about 11:30. We'll be down there.
1: Live country lunch.
0: And Chase will perform as well as do a Q&A, and you get the all-new Cluckin' Tank's menu for free.
1: Yeah.
0: That's what it pays to do is by being our friend, being a friend of the show,
1: yeah,
0: friend of the station.
1: Yeah, congratulations to all of our winners so far. We have a laundry list, 96 fans going to our fun lunch here in a few hours at Tank's Country.
0: And we plan on doing this more, so we'll have some great acts coming by soon. So if you want to be a part of it, make sure you pay attention to our socials and whatnot. Coryell is going to be with the Nebraska Pork Producers today.
1: Sure am. 4 to 6 at Super Saver 56 and Nebraska Parkway.
0: And you're going to eat stuff probably, right?
1: Yeah, that you can sample things. Mm. And there's deals inside too. So if you're going to be grilling out this weekend and whatnot, that'd be a good spot to go. But, you know, if there's food, I'm going to be there.
0: Yeah,
1: so.
0: Of course. Coryell smells it.
1: I follow my nose.
0: And then tomorrow, I'll be down with the Treaty Oak Revival pre-party in the rail yard starting at 5:30 till 7:30. Tiago's got the playlist. He's ready to roll to bring out the party. We'll have some fun and give giveaways as well leading up to that big show at PBA. Then, as we mentioned before, Coryell's going to be hosting a Brews at the Zoo with Tyler Anthony.
1: Tyler Anthony, country night at Brews at the Zoo.
0: My goodness. Could there be more things going
1: so
0: on
1: many
0: this
1: things.
0: Weekend? If you get a chance to come see us, definitely say hello. We'd love to meet you and hang out. Otherwise, have a great weekend. Stay cool out there.
1: Yeah.
0: We'll be back on Monday with Fix My Mess, a chance for you to go to Funplex and cool off, too. That's going to wrap it up. Another 12 in a row is next.
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13: Lincoln Weather. We'll keep getting threatened with rain, but it keeps moving south of us. But it still could happen. Look for a high around 84 today. That 89, gorgeous day tomorrow. Sunny skies, 90 by Sunday. And then an upper 90s, mid to upper 90s all next week. So summer's officially here. It's cloudy. Little humid out, 72, back to it with another 12 in a row to get you through this workday. Jelly Roll's on the way. Coach.

It's Cody Johnson, the painter, Kicks 96.9. Before that, the latest from Jelly Roll, Hands Up. He'll be live with Post Malone at Kauffman Stadium on the 15th. Another big winner this morning with Out of Context Contest. Going to go see that show. And a bunch more shows you can win your way into at KZKX.com. Just go click them and win them.

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Hudson Westbrook, his latest band, You Pretty, on Kix 96.9. I'm JP. We had him at Country Drive Music Fest, and honestly, I'm going to be really, really real with you guys. I thought he was taller. Like, when you see him in these videos and on the album cover, all that stuff, I was thinking, man, Chase has got to be like 6'2". I was taller than him. Which is not a bad thing. It's like Kenny Chesney's not very tall. Great singer. I just was expecting tall drink of water in Hudson Westbrook. Still a pretty dang good performer. Here's Kenny. He's the little guy, too.

0: It's Thomas Rhett, Kicks at 869. Sometimes you go to the bar before they even open. That's what we're doing today. Tank's Country in the Rail Yard. We're there for our live country lunch. Chase Matthews is going to be there with a bunch of our listeners. An exclusive event. You can only win your way in. We'll have another bunch of them coming your way, so be paying attention. Be our friend on Facebook, KX969.
1: We've been to both Carolinas, seen a big Montana sky, driven up and down the coast a few times, London, Paris, paradise. 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

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That sunset, cliffs by the sea, and the night rolled in. 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

0: Stella Lefty wrapping up another 12 in a row with Boston. We'll reload, get you some Luke Combs, Post Malone, and Blake Shelton, and Tim McGraw, too, in just a few.
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Marcella Lyle on Kix 96.9. How would you like to see her? I don't know, maybe in San Francisco or Los Angeles or New York City. 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

JP. Going to be hosting a pre-party down at the Rail Yard with Treaty Oak Revival tomorrow night at Pinnacle Bank Arena. 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This guy's also going to be down at PBA. 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

0: 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Going to reload, get you a throwback on the way. Some Jordan Davis. He'll be live at Sirco tonight. Riley Green's latest on the way, too.
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Is You Drunk, new first on Kix. I'm JP. We're going to be down hosting our live country lunch with Chase Matthew at Tank's Country in the Rail Yard. It's an exclusive event. You can't just walk up and get in. 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

That's who comes as latest. Kicks out at 6-9. I'm JP. Out of context, contest winner. Going to go see Jelly Roll and Post Malone live at Kauffman Stadium. We still have tickets to give away. 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Dilly.

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0: That's newcomer Josh Ross on Kicks. I'm going to reload with some Luke Combs. Kenny Chesney's latest in that forecast for the weekend's looking pretty nice.
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0: Cloudy most of the day today. Look for high around 84, and then the sun will pop out later. And then 89 tomorrow, 90 for Sunday. So a body of water at some point in time. Or just get out and enjoy great summer weather in Nebraska. We'll be down with our big pre-party for Treaty Oak tomorrow, 5:30 in the rail yard. Or maybe you want to go to Brews at the Zoo with Coryell, with Tyler Anthony. All the details online, kzkx.com. I'm out of here. Going to go down to our live country lunch with Chase Matthew. Thanks, country. Hopefully you're in for it. If not, pay attention to our socials. Another big event coming your way with Tanks Country.

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5: 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Brunette, it's Tucker Wetmore. Oh, no.

special shout out to all my fellow brunettes. Or the ones that have become a brunette. Tucker Wetmore, Lincoln's 12 in a row country. K76.9, how's it going? It's Coryell, Chase Matthew in a few minutes. He's actually live at Tank for our exclusive event. The details are coming up after Randy Houser running out of moonlight.

0: Chase Matthew holding it down. I'm Coryell with Kix 96.9, and he is taking over Tank's Country at this very moment. We gave away tons and tons and tons of tickets to this very exclusive event. You can only win your way in. So if you didn't win your way in, it's okay. 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
1: From the 1011 Weather Center, Lincoln
2: Weather. Cloudy skies out there. It actually is a high of 82 today, but it feels a little cooler than that. Definitely humid. Overnight 67 for the low. All weekend long, steadily upper 80s, like 89 across the board. Sunny skies into next week, really. It looks like it won't be as crazy hot next week. So, hey, two thumbs up. 78 here throughout the capital city. Next is Morgan Wallen, don't we?

October 7th is the big Chris Stapleton show at Pinnacle Bank Arena. You should probably leave, and you should probably win some free tickets. So go to the concert page at KZKX.com. It's really that easy. Pickup man Joe Diffie kicks 96.9. Well,

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I'm Gonna Love You. Cody Johnson and Carrie Underwood. A great collaboration. And this is another collaboration, sort of different though. It's Lainey Wilson primarily, but John Mayer on guitar. Phone, keys, wallet. It's Kix Country.

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imagine. The wild things are wherever you and your feral crew end up on the weekends. Luke Holmes, this is Coryell. Happy Friday. A Friday in summertime. 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Although we are almost halfway through July. 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

0: I knew it, I knew you, Taylor Swift, the newly married T-Sweezy. I'm Corey Allen, Kix 96.9. I think it is really cool that her and Travis Kelce didn't ask for gifts for their wedding. I mean, it would have been kind of weird if they did, right? With all that money, come on now. Instead, they gifted other people. They gave away like $26 million across 20 different charities, including Dolly Parton's Imagination Library and Brad Paisley's The Store.
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9: Lincoln Weather.
10: A little humid out there, huh? Cloudy skies, 82 for the high, but it feels a little cooler than that. It's kind of nice. Pretty standard summer weekend, not super hot though, upper 80s, sunny skies across the board. And into next week, we might see maybe low 90s at some point, but not as hot as we originally were anticipating. It's 79 with Luke Combs to dive back into 12 songs in a row. Sleepless in a Hotel Room next.
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0: 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And it's not just high-waisted jeans and knee socks. 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

This song from Lainey Wilson still has a soft spot in my heart. I love it so much. Things a Man Oughta Know. It's Coryell on Kix 96.9. This is new music from Jelly Roll, Hands Up. Just be careful where you're singing this. Like, for example, maybe don't sing this out loud walking into a bank. It's probably best practice. 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

0: Hey y'all, this is Zach John King, and this is my new song, Get to Drinking. When I get to drinking. It's about a relationship that I had in the past that after a few Jack and Cokes, I started to paint it with rose-colored glasses.
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0: We hope you have a great weekend. 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Spoiler alert, that's usually how I fix my mess starts. We'll get your advice for him coming up and give you a chance to win some free fun with passes to Funplex.
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His show at Morton Amphitheater is on the 25th. 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

That's what I say when I get out of bed every Friday morning. Hell yeah. Montgomery Gentry, welcome to the weekend. Coryell here. Megan Maroney's next. She has a new dog that she named Boots with a fur. As in with the fur from the line and the Flo Rida song Low. I love that so much. 6 months later, Megan Maroney on Kicks.

0: 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Morgan Wallen, done. Ella Langley, we got you. New York, Dallas, doesn't matter.
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Stella Lefty, Zach Top, Luke Combs, they're all on the way. 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

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This is Kix Country. Sam Hunt next with House Party. I do love a good old house party. Maybe not so much the ones back in the day with the original Four Locos and the beer pong balls with like lint and debris all over it from the dirty basement you're in. Although it built character. It's Kix 96.9.

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Are you so pumped for the Megan Maroney show? Am I okay? 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She's at PVA on the 26th. 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

Have you ever looked around at a Nebraska sunset and thought, wow, this is awful? Absolutely not. It's God's country, tenfold. Blake Shelton on Kix 96.9. I'm Coryell. Happy Friday. Tim McGraw here with Where the Green Grass Grows. And if you want to see it live, you can. He's at Morton Amphitheater, August 21st. And, well, big surprise, Kix is going to send you for free. 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

0: 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Thomas Rhett, Kix 96.9. This is Coryell. Earlier today, we had our live country lunch with Chase Matthew at Tanks Country, a private performance by Chase Matthew. Free lunch from Tanks. 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
8: Lincoln Weather.
9: Cloudy skies today, a little humid, 82 for the high overnight, 67 for the low. And across the board throughout this weekend and into next week, mainly upper 80s, sunny skies. By the late half of the work week, it might reach into the low 90s. But as of now, not as warm as we thought it was going to be. I'm okay with that, personally. It's 80 throughout the capital city. Cody Johnson next with Horseback.

ranch hand in a pinch, man. Hotter than the red on the cattle brand, 'cause she's a gold digger with a quick trigger, a cast iron skillet swinging lid flipper.

Those guys are working on some new material. Can't wait to hear that. Brothers Osborne, stay a little longer. Lincoln's Kick 6.9. Well, I guess the chairs on American Idol are a little too tall in the back for Riley Green and his hat, so he's got a special hat rack there on the side. So doing a good job doing some judging stuff. Think as you drunk, his new one, Lincoln's Kick

0: We hope you have a great weekend when we come back. On Monday, a guy made a bet with his buddy that he was absolutely sure he wouldn't lose. Spoiler alert, that's usually how I fix my mess starts. We'll get your advice for him coming up and give you a chance to win some free fun with passes to Funplex.
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Got your good directions. A song written by Luke Bryan before anybody knew who Luke Bryan was. Billy Currington, Lincoln's Kicks 96.9. I'll give you some good directions. Hang around here because at 5 o'clock this afternoon, I'll give you another winning keyword for your chance to possibly choose your concert. You pick the artist, you pick the city. We're going to get you there, get your hotel, everything you need. Could be Luke Bryan, could be Luke Combs. Days like these at Kicks.

0: You got to carry on. That's what Kenny says. Lincoln's Kicks at a 6.9. Cannot wait to see that show at the Sphere. Oops, I'm not supposed to say the Sphere. It's actually Sphere at Sphere. It's like a total experience kind of thing. There's no the in front of it, but I've actually seen Eagles at Sphere. That's a pretty good thing. I've seen them twice, actually. And now, Kenny, I'm actually going to fly out tonight about 7 o'clock and go to Vegas for the weekend. So I'm going to see Kenny tomorrow night, so I'm excited about that. And all the graphics and video that normally follow him to his tour, his stadium shows, have all had to be redone, but I'm sure they'll be pretty awesome in Sphere. So, and they're also talking possibly the next person to do residency at Sphere is Taylor Swift. Now, she's married. You know, why get out there on the road anymore? Just sit in Vegas and just do shows, I guess.
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It'll be a nice night for that guy tonight. Star Concert Cove show. Kix 96.9, some of the Kix crew will be there. Make sure you say hello, Jordan Davis. Florida Georgia Line, who are going to be back out on the road together as Florida Georgia Line next year, 2027. Here's Long Live Kix.

It's a great day to be alive when you're sucking air and walking them on the earth. That's why I think Travis Tritt, Lincoln's Kicks 96.9. It can make your day a lot better, though, if you pop that lottery this weekend. Mega Millions tonight, $604 million. The payout on that, $266. It's not junk change. And Powerball, not slouching either, $457 for tomorrow night. Either one of those would be nice. Parker McCollum, it's a new one. It's called Killing Me. Check this out. Lincoln's Kicks 96.9.

Well, well, well, we made it to another weekend. 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I'm Corey L. with Kix 96.9 at Super Saver 56 in Nebraska Parkway. 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

just under an hour away before we give you another one of those keywords for you to possibly choose your concert. 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Could be Ella Langley. Pick the city, pick the artist. We'll get you there. Here she is, Love and Life Again at Kix.

Sipping the Tennessee whiskey, just don't waste it. Lincoln's Kicks 96.9, like Nate Smith talks about. Also, don't waste your time and get some concert tickets. Go see Chris Stapleton. He's coming to town for Kick Show in October. 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

She don't know, but maybe she does know something. Lincoln's Kicks 96.9. I do know that it dissolves corrosion on car batteries, but what else does it dissolve? We're going to get into that in a couple of seconds. Luke Combs, sleepless in the hotel. Maybe it's the bed bugs. It's Kicks.

0: Maybe it's all that caffeine keeping you awake at night. Sleepless in a hotel. It's Luke Combs, Lincoln's Kicks, 86.9. A lot of caffeine in the Coca-Cola and Diet Coke. And I've always known that you could pour the Coca-Cola on a car battery to get rid of the corrosion. That's that white flaky stuff that gets on a car battery. You know what I'm talking about. But is it a miracle drug on top of that? This comes out of Massachusetts, New England Journal of Medicine. This is nuts. I've always been told that drinking Diet Coke and Coke isn't good for you. But some woman had a big old mass in her stomach. So she starts drinking 1.5 liters of Coke. So that's almost a 2-liter bottle every single day. Well, here's the deal. The mass just suddenly disappeared. Doctors are saying the acidity of the Coke or the carbonation or something just made this mass dissolve. It's like kind of like a human Drano, I guess.
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3: 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Now, we've got some samples here for you from Nebraska Pork Producers and Pork's Done. They look delicious. I have already had one, so make sure you come say hi. I've got Parker McCollum tickets so that you can go to the show and have a really good time. And I'm here with Seth with Nebraska Pork Producers. Seth, what is your favorite thing to throw on the grill for the summertime?
4: Yeah, we're really excited to be here. 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That all hits the spot here through the summer months.
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18: Lincoln Weather.
0: Little relief for the heat today, but still kind of sticky and humid. 64 for the low tonight. Then for tomorrow, looking at 90 and sunshine. 90 and sunshine as well on Sunday. Pretty much the same thing for Monday. No rain showers in the forecast, so that's what we got going on there. It is 81 in the capital city. Kicking up 12 songs. Story of a boy, his dog, and getting thrown in prison. Blake Shelton kicks. 12.

Megan coming to town. That show's just a couple of weeks away on the 26th of July. We've got free tickets up for grabs on the concert page, KZKX.com. This guy did a great job today for our live country lunch. It was invitation only, I know, but we're going to have more of those for you to win your way in. Chase Matthew holding it down, Kix 96.9.

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1: Lee Bryce looking for one of them girls. I'm looking for maybe you to be a big winner. Keep listening at 5 o'clock. Another keyword going out the door for your chance to choose your concert. 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Here's Ashley Cook. Now-

0: would have thought an hour plus of rug power washing videos would fill you with so much joy? From pimple popping to crushing objects to mixing different colors to see what happens in the end. 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JP and Coriel Mornings.
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you seen the teaser video for Garth Brooks, the old transparent drum case that he had in the 96 tour? Going to get that out for the 30-year later tour. Hopefully Lincoln's going to be on there. He was here in 97. Ian Munzik, it's Love is Blind, Kix 96.9.

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3: All right, here's the dealio. 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Any artist, any city, we can get you the tickets. We can get you the hotel. We can get you the airfare. We have connections and love to pass it on down to you. I said any artist, and that is your winning word for the 5 o'clock hour. Text the word artist, A-R-T-I-S-T, to 402-466-9696. The word is artist. Text that to 402-466-9696. Could be you. That's a winner. Maybe it's Ella Langley somewhere. That'd be pretty cool. I mean, she's playing Red Rocks this fall. 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

Hi, it's Coryell with Kix 96.9. I'm here with Nebraska Pork Producers at Super Saver, 56 Nebraska Parkway. 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

drink right there in his hand. He played three nights at Red Rocks this week, and it was the weeknights, like Tuesday, Wednesday, and Thursday. It's kind of crazy, but, you know, the place was packed. Always good for an Eric Church show. This is really good stuff here for the ride home here this afternoon. Lincoln's Kicks 96.9. Laney Wilson, John Mayer.

Just away, God got you all hooked up there. Lincoln's Kicks 6.9, Bailey Zimmerman, the Chevy Silverado song. Maybe that's what you're driving home to this afternoon, listening to Kicks. Enjoying a wonderful, not so hot day. We need a break once in a while here in Nebraska, no doubt about that. Lincoln's Kicks 6.9.

0: We hope you have a great weekend. When we come back on Monday, a guy made a bet with his buddy that he was absolutely sure he wouldn't lose. Spoiler alert, that's usually how I fix my mess starts. We'll get your advice for him coming up and give you a chance to win some free fun with passes to Funplex.
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0: It's so pretty. You can finance it. Painted you pretty. That's Hudson Westbrook. Lincoln's Kicks 96.9. No, you don't need to finance Hudson. He's a pretty good guy. But how about this for $45? Financing something from a fast food joint? What can cost $45 at a fast food joint? Well, the bedazzled mug from Arby's seems to be the in thing. It's a $45 tumbler. 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Well, maybe win the lottery tonight. 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The Powerball up at $4.57 for Saturday, and the Mega Millions tonight, $604 million, and you can buy all the cups that you want then.
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2: 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I'm here till 6 o'clock hanging out with Nebraska pork producers. And my friend Jane here, I'll be honest with you, Jane, I think this is the first time I've ever had ground pork. These sliders are delicious, but what do you use ground pork for?
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2: 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You pick the artist, you pick the city, we'll get you there. 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

the next 30 years, not so many beers. Well, maybe I'll have a few tonight, right? The Jordan Davis concert at Stir Concert Cove. Going to be a beautiful night for a show. Big kick show tonight. Mid-70s for a concert. Not bad. Here's Bar None. We'll hear it tonight. Lincoln's Kicks 96.9.

I knew it. That movie is still hot. Toy Story 5, Taylor Swift, Lincoln's Kicks 96.9. The Taylor Swift wedding photos you're seeing online with Travis Kelce, most of those AI fakes. Nothing official's ever been leaked out yet. Here's John Party. It's Kicks.

He said it was life-changing or organizational-changing. That's what it is. He spent a lot of money. Brad Paisley getting a big donation. He and his wife, Kimberly Williams Paisley, they run this grocery store in Nashville. It's actually a food bank for folks that need some help getting by. Taylor Swift and Travis Kelce put a big pre-marriage donation in. Here's Lainey Wilson, Watermelon Moonshine Kicks. It was right.

Jelly got the hands up. Lincoln's Kicks 96.9. Well, his left hand has no more ring on it because he is getting divorced from Bunny XO. She's already running around some guy half her age. That'll work out, I'm sure. 5'9", Tyler Hubbard, Kicks 96.9. Jelly.

0: by you, baby, even though you're doing your own liposuction. That's right, $95 liposuction kits out there. I think it's through the Sonobello commercials and everything else like that. Do it at home, liposuction. There's a good idea. Now, doctors are saying don't do that, but yeah, that stuff's out there on the internet, crazy stuff. Hey, the girl that seems to be able to do nothing wrong, including cutting her bangs. They always look good. She's up next to Kix.
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6: Nice night for the Kix concert with Jordan Davis at Sir Concert Cove tonight. Down to 64 overnight in the morning. Tomorrow morning, it'll be about that temperature. 90s for Saturday, Sunday, Monday. Right about 90 degrees. And a little bit of sunshine. A few clouds tomorrow. So no mention of any rain. We'll take it. In the capital city, we're at 78. Kicking up 12 songs. Ella, Morgan together. Can't Love You at Kix. 12.

learn something about a truck until you spin the main bearing in the motor. It's not a lot of fun. One of those deals. Thank you, my son. Lincoln's Kicks 96.9 with Bottle Rockets. Here's Scotty, Darius, blowing stuff up. 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

That's the MacArthur song, The Saga of the Family Land. Had to be influenced by 1883 for some reason. I think that's where that influence of that whole thing came out. But there actually is a true MacArthur family out there that Tom Hardy sing about. The idea of singing about it had to come from 1883 in the passing it down thing. Jason Aldean, kind of a Yellowstone theme. It kicks

0: would have thought an hour plus of rug power washing videos would fill you with so much joy? From pimple popping to crushing objects to mixing different colors to see what happens in the end. 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JP and Coriel Mornings.
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Blake Shelton, his wife Gwen Stefani, and their troop of kids that he's kind of stepdad to. Nobody But You, name of that track. It's Kix 96.9. Gotten boots off. Hopefully your feet don't smell. It's John Party, Kix 96.9. 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It's going to be nice.